crater crack, sweet devotion, my delight. Oh, you're such a pretty one, and the naked thrills

And I touched your face, narcotic mindfulness, Mary Jane. And I

Oh yeah, let me hear you sing it. Everybody in the place, put those hands in the air. Yeah, check it out one time. You know it's for real. Then transfer from on is set. Getting biz, come on.

There's not a problem that I can't fix, 'cause I can do it in the mix. And if your man gives you trouble, just to move out on the double, and you don't let it trouble your brain, 'cause away goes trouble down the drain. Said away goes trouble down the drain.